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6: Welcome to it, Wednesday, Crank It or Cram It. I will provide new rock. I just need your help a little bit. You like it? 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Kilo's Crank It or Cram It here tonight. As we catch new rock from President. A brand new record just dropped. Features this track in Sleepwalker. On Kilo's Crank It or Cram It.

0: 94.3 Kilos, Crank It or Cram It. That's the new rock you're voting on here tonight from President and Sleepwalker. Blood of Your Empire, the record. Time to get the vote my way. What do you think? New rock from this band, this mysterious band known as President. I say that because they just have, if you're not really caught up with it, well, for one, just Google it. You'll see. The hell is this guy doing? obviously, their identities are concealed from a man dressed as, I guess you could say, a president. Interesting band nonetheless. What do you think? New rock from President and Sleepwalker, Chop a Block, Crank It or Cram It tonight. Hey, Kilo, what do you think?
1: Crank it.
0: Hey, Kilo, Crank It or Cram It tonight.
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0: 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Kilo Rocker Paul with a Cram It. 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Jonathan adding a crank it at the text line. 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Be heard. Crank it or cram it tonight. President and Sleepwalker. New rock from Black Label Society, Name and Blood, right here at Kilo.

0: Rockline social sites, mobile app. Going to vote my way here tonight. Presidents and sleepwalking. Text line, Matthew, the president wrote a song. It's about the ballroom he's building. Fitting. Deanna with a crank it, Chris with a crank it, all over at the text line. Kilo Facebook page, New Rock, Presidents, and Sleepwalker. Amy with a crank it, Kelly, Jeff, Christian, Alex, all adding crank it as well over at that Kilo Facebook page. New Rock tonight from President. Hey, Kilo, what do you think?
1: Crown Man.
0: New Rock from President and Sleepwalker, what do you think?
1: Crank it.
0: Hey, Kilo, crank it or cram it tonight?
1: I say crank it, bud.
0: Keep them coming. I want to know. Decide the fates. President here tonight, New Rock, and Sleepwalker. Rockline, social sites, mobile app, get a vote my way. 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

0: Queens of the Stone Age. 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Craig or Kramit. 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

0: Avatar getting the nod, opening up for Metallica. A run of dates Metallica booked for the first part of 2027. 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Getting handpicked by Metallica to open up. What a great spot for him, man. Stoked for him. That is a new rock and Crying Fire. Name here is Sid Black. I'm done for this Wednesday. Mandatory Metallica, that's headed your way at 7. Enjoy the rest of your Wednesday night with The Rock Station. 94th.
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0: 94.3 Kilo, hot off the heels of their Ball Arena performance. There's Chevelle. So we welcome you to it. It is Thursday. We're kind of get out of the gray and the rain. We'll get to the forecast here in a few moments. What else? Oh, ticket window for the Perfect Circle. We'll dig into that detail here in a few.
1: So jealous of anybody who wins that.
0: Jelly. I know Red Rocks with Maynard and then Pussifer and the Colt also opening for it. It's going to be a great show. So we will get into that in a few. First, we get heavy. We get real.
1: Yeah.
0: Headlines?
1: Headlines.
0: All right, let's do it now.
2: Now, it's a Kilo reality check.
0: It is round one of the Real Summer Justice with the news.
1: Yeah, Tennessee officials were unable to put Krista Pike to death for a 1995 murder after administering two doses of a lethal drug. A death penalty expert said it was an unprecedented failure. Tennessee's governor yesterday halted the remaining scheduled execution for the rest of the year and ordered an outside investigation. Pike's attorneys say she's alive and loudly snoring after the attempted lethal injection and taken by ambulance from the prison. Her attorneys said in court filings, officials gave her two doses of pentobarbital. The Tennessee Department of Corrections said it followed every step of the state's execution protocol. Investigators across the region are trying to learn why an Omani co-pilot stabbed his captain on a Fly Dubai flight to Israel. The plane carrying 174 people made an emergency landing in Saudi Arabia yesterday after descending so sharply in the chaos its rudder tore off. Passengers describe how the bloody Indian captain opened the cockpit door, allowing them to subdue the attacker and stabilize the plane. Officials say the co-pilot is arrested and the captain is in stable condition. Fly Dubai has suspended flights to and from Israel after the attack because of the sensitive time there. And a prosecutor with the 4th Judicial District Attorney's Office is accused of driving under the influence after deputies say he drove up NORAD Road and arrived at a security gate for Cheyenne Mountain Space Force Station while saying he was trying to get to Breckenridge. The officer at the gate told him to turn around and park. Investigators said then he drove toward another gate. The officer then again directed him to a parking spot where he parked. Arrest records say the deputy district attorney had glossy eyes, slurred speech, and smelled of alcohol. The deputy said he also struggled to maintain his balance when he got out of his truck. However, he did refuse a blood test, and the DA's office has since placed 26-year-old Cole McGowan on unpaid administrative leave.
0: Oh, Cole! Was he a snowboard strapped to his hood, too?
1: Is this
0: bro, trying to get to Brack, pull some turns, bro. All right, first of all, though, you're nowhere close. Second of all, it's summer.
1: And it's NORAD.
0: Right? Oh, man. Like he didn't get shot right there.
1: Oh, my God.
0: All right. Let's jump into sports, and we'll start with the Avalanche returning to the ice for the first time and crushing the team that they bounced out of the playoffs towards the end of last season. An 8-4 victory for the Avalanche, who got, what, 6 in the first two more in the third, and really looked good. Obviously, that's been their claim to fame. Great in the regular season, and then just tough pulls when it comes to the playoffs, but there you go with a bang. The season is underway. They will skate again here Saturday. Another homer this time versus St. Louis. You got football tonight, so make sure you get your picks in. It's Pittsburgh at Cleveland for the Thursday night affair. Broncos still counting down to that big game in San Francisco. We'll have more on that, obviously, tomorrow. Maybe even be the cold-blooded pick. That might be the biggest game of the weekend. We'll figure that out. That's for future us to figure out. And then baseball, you got a couple playing their way in. The Sox of Chicago are now in. They'll tangle with the Tribe, well, the former Tribe now. What are they, the Gladiators? It's Cleveland and the Chicago White Sox in the next round, which gives hope to Rockies fans because up until this year, the Sox were terrible. A couple of years ago, they had a record 121 loss season, and they've had like 300 loss seasons, much like, oh, your Rockies. But now you've turned things around. In fact, they are the first team to ever lose 100 games and then make it into the playoffs the next year. So there is hope. You can't suck forever. What else here? Yankees once again thump Boston. They move in to tangle with Tampa here in the next round. Dodgers still waiting to see who's next with Atlanta and Philly tied at one apiece. And San Diego bounces the Cubs. They move on to tangle with Milwaukee. And that is your sports. Let's fire up this forecast here.
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3: Hey there, Fox 21 Storm Team meteorologist Nick Temple here, and happy Thursday after a very rainy and some drier and warmer conditions. By the afternoon in the Pikes Peak region, we'll be into the mid-60s. If you're traveling south to Pueblo, into the upper 60s. The sun will start to make a return by the time we get to the afternoon with some clouds to go with it. As we head in time to tomorrow, we really bump up the temperatures back into the 70s and a lot more sunshine to go with it. That's going to be the overarching trend as we head into the weekend. So we're leaving the rainy pattern behind and going back to some more quieter conditions here across southern Colorado.
1: 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It's currently 53 in Colorado Springs, 56 in Pueblo, 52 in Denver, and 601 on 94.3 Kilo.
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0: 3 kilo Godsmack with one of those old Confucius things. Without love, there can be no hate. Without hate, there can be no sex. Without sex, there can be no pain. Confucius say, maybe that's something Yoda said, maybe. That sounds more Yoda-like, right? Love? Without love, there is no hate. Maybe. Am I wrong on that one?
1: I am so sorry. That is not correct.
0: All right, then. I stand corrected. I need to bone up on my Confucius sayings, I guess. So, welcome to it. It is Thursday. More so Kilo's Ticket Window Thursday. Is that thing still working? Had a busy, spooky day yesterday with the Manitou Ghost Tour. Today, it's all about Perfect Circle. Sounds like he's ready to go. We'll be firing that all day long. And you'll be beating the box office with the tickets for APC at Red Rocks Knife on sale till Friday. And the show, not even till 2028. Alright, not exactly, but it's a ways out there. One of three now looming for 2027. APC is a May date at Red Rocks. So it'll be one of the openers for this upcoming next season, I guess. Upcoming season, that the season is still underway, Red Rocks. Alright, so we got that going for us. Everything else as well, we got you here on the Kilo Morning Show. First round of traffic with our man, Mr. John Michaels. We got to talk a few things. There's a great story involving drunk guy who's trying to get to Breckenridge. I went up at the gate there at Cheyenne Mountain Space Force Station, which is not a place you want to be. And so he's drunk, and then turns out he works for the DA. Well, he worked for the DA. So if you're looking for one of those sweet DA gigs, I think they have an opening. So we got that, which is now making national news just because it's funny. I'm trying to get to Breck, bro. Huh? You're at one of the most secure military complexes in the world. What? Trying to get to Breck, bro. That, and then, man, this horror story. Well,

0: you know, it's not like she's not a nice person, but they tried to put a lady to death in, was it Tennessee over the weekend or over the overnight hours, and it did not go well, so we're going to dig into that later as well. That's a little more morbid, so we'll hold that for later. In the meantime, just hang tight. We'll get to the first ticket window, and we'll get to that for the early morning next here.
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0: And we're going to do the Aftershock kind of blend for this Friday Night Live here tomorrow night at 10 o'clock. So you have some Tool and Pretty Reckless and some Sublime and Biscuit and Offspring and a bunch more. Quite a mix with our buddy Citizen Blake now there. He got kicked out of Colorado yesterday to head to the festival, which... official first big nights tonight. All right, let's see here. First, oh, hold on. My mic's, by the way, the microphone's rather loose. It's a loose butthole here in the studio because afternoon guy Sid Black, he's super violent when it comes to the microphone. He grabs his thing and shakes around like it's like he's an English nanny and it's a little child. So it's a little loosey-goosey here. Forecast-wise, We're going to see the clouds get out of here. We should see the sun by this afternoon, and then back to the sun and, 70s tomorrow, looks like. 52 right now in the Springs. It is 56 in Pueblo. It's 51 in Denver. And look, I know Supernatural's not supposed to happen.
13: That isn't supposed to happen, but
0: it does happen. It's White Zombie. It's the Kilo Morning Show.

Waffe ad unum. Et ex communitatus, ex unione fidelis.

0: 94.3 Kilo, love the supercharger heaven. And here at Kilo, we love you too. That's why we're always offering up sweet stuff. From trips to Vegas to hang out with Metallica to more unsavory cities like Sacramento, California. And now we serve tickets for an amazing show and one of only three up on the deck for next year. Red Rocks with Perfect Circle. Sound like a date? Maynard gonna double dip with Pussifer being one of the supporting acts. But why not, man? Make two paychecks. That guy likes his money. And then the Cult will be a part of the action as well. And you can be there as well. Right? You can do it.
1: You can do it.
0: If you call me now, you can do it.
1: You can do it.
0: Rock lines are open. 719-633-KILO for the first pair of tickets for Perfect Circle. Matter of fact, you'll be the first in the entire world with tickets. If you're up, you're rocking, you're not excited about it, and you're calling number 9 at 633-KILO. Good luck.

0: 94.3 Keto, Eye of the Storm, and that's from Red Rocks Concert Past. And today we open the ticket window for Concert
1: of the Future.
0: Serving Perfect Circle tickets all day. We'll have you earn another pair. Well, since Maynard loves doing his stuff all backwards, we should do Bass Ackwards again with songs. And then we can pull in the Cult, too. Oh, that's a brilliant idea. That's what we'll do next hour. First pair of tickets, so go to Citizen Steve. Military fixing to hit the post there for Carson. Matter of fact, he's in queue to get on post. And I knew he's military right away because he kept on using the word affirmative. You don't hear that very often from regular people, huh, John?
2: No.
0: Like, you go order a Starbucks coffee, I'll have, you know, I usually get a cappuccino with an extra shot. Okay, that's a cappuccino, extra shot, affirmative. It's like, wait, no, it's not right.
2: Right.
0: But military folks tend to do that. So, Steve, thanks for your service. Thank you for rocking out. Now, get on post and do your things for Uncle Sam. We're talking. Do your jumping jacks for the man here in a few minutes. All right. So, 8 o'clock hour, next chance. Then all day, we'll have your chance to win these tickets peppered throughout the ticket window Thursday offering. Then tomorrow, Slipknot, John. Slipknot.
2: Nice.
0: John's got a back piece that just reads maggot. Yeah. The number one maggot, it says. It's a good one.
2: Number one.
0: Number one maggot.
2: Yep.
0: He's a super
2: proud
0: fan. So that'll be future you and me tomorrow. About this time, we'll distribute the first pair of these tickets for Slipknot. Let's keep on going, man. Or not, I guess. That's always the question we throw over to traffic guy, John Michael, 625. How's Thursday looking right now?
2: Well, for our first check of traffic, good morning, Russ. Good morning, my friends. We're looking pretty good right now. Taking a look at Highway 50 in Pueblo, making your way with good road conditions and very light volume over to I-25 in the northbound transition, past Purcell, past the rest area, and all the way into town proper. Coming up on Strathmore Cam at Colorado Springs. Looks fine right now. No accidents, no serious delays as you roll in from the south on the north end of town. Let's see, coming up past Northgate, North Academy looks fine right now. 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

J-Lo. Tonight is the night. First night of the Vegas residency, the Life Burns Faster Tour at the Sphere. Gig one tonight. So it's Thursdays, Saturdays, through the end of the year, a couple performances next year as well. So we'll start to, by this time tomorrow, the interweb will be populated with all the cool stuff they're unveiling for the show. I can't wait. I mean, there's been quite a few bands, and none of them have been my thing to have played there, but seeing some of the stuff they put up there is fascinating. So I'm like, as soon as Metallica announced they were going to be there, it's like, I got to see that. And then cross the fingers that one day Tool will do it. I think that the venue was built for that band. So, that's awesome. Good luck. Have fun tonight there, Metallica. James Hetfield already popping up in town a couple days ago. He's got a new hairdo. What was the clickbait? A bold new look or something like that. And he just basically put a black stripe through his hair. So I call it the reverse skunk. It's a black stripe. So again, tomorrow, obviously, we'll be talking about that one. Metallica. Have fun if you're planning your trip. And then we'll have a check-in. We're going to be doing the last show in November, which I think is around the 14th. So that's it. Stick around. Thursday traffic. We'll talk to that again here next to Kilo. Okay.

0: 94.3 Kilo Wicked Ways is Hailstorm, and just before Metallica. And like I said, the first of the 24 shows at the Sphere begins tonight. I can't wait to see what they're going to be putting up on that thing. All right, it is 6:39 on the mark. We got another round of Real coming your way here in a little over 10 minutes. We'll feed your brain all the headlines. A great story today that's also making its way around all the national sites because it's pretty funny. I mean, it's funny for everyone but this dude, but a guy who probably a little tipsy. He's trying to get to Breckenridge. He wound up at the main gate there at NORAD. And it's like, what are you doing here? They probably drew on him, too. What, sir, what are you doing here, sir? It's like, I'm going to Breckenridge. And then turned out he was working for the local DA here. So he's since been fired for that.
1: Oh.
0: So funny for everyone but that guy, right?
1: Oh, boy.
0: Bro, trying to get to Breck, get that gun out of my face, bro. Oh, man. So
1: I just want a Denver omelet, bro.
0: Right? Bro, I'm going to get... Go to shred. It's summertime, dude. What? You sure, bro? I don't know about that. I don't know. But so we'll have that. A bunch of other stuff happening. We'll get you dialed in with those in a few minutes. What else here? Oh, we have Perfect Circle tickets all day today. Take a window Thursday. And you're beating the box office. Those things are officially on sale coming up on Friday. That's tomorrow at 10 a.m. So we're going to do the Bass Ackwards, some songs from the artists backwards. You tell me what they are for the win. Because I figured that's what Maynard does. But I remember it's been a while back. I think the album before last, Perfect Circle had this hidden message in there. We kind of helped decipher it here on the air.
2: Yeah, yeah,
0: we're like, wow, what the hell is he saying? So we ran through all the processors and stuff that we have here, and it turns out we were Rickrolled.
2: Buy more of my wine. Buy my wine.
0: It was a wine ad.
2: Wine.
1: Oh, fuck.
2: My wine.
0: I was thinking it was like some kind of some kind of devilish chant.
1: Right?
0: It was buy my wine.
1: Wow.
0: The wine advertisement. What happened?
1: What am I going to
0: After the good old days when bands used to, summons the devil with backward tracks and stuff like that, or encourage suicide. Come on, man.
1: And what am I going to do with 21 bottles of Pinot Grigio?
0: Right?
1: Oh, man.
0: I do want to suck down a nice Merlot now, though, at 6:41 in the morning. Thanks a lot, Maynard James Keenan. Your hidden subliminal messaging.
1: Turned this into winos.
0: Yeah. Oh, so we get songs backwards, not advertisements for his delicious wines. And we'll do that in the 8 o'clock hour, so a little over an hour away, we'll get into that one. And then all day, keep it locked to win your tickets to Perfect Circle. All right, now let us turn our attention to this. The traffic. What's going on there, Johnny?
1: Yeah, taking a look at conditions on, we'll go to the south side this time and take a look at Highway 115 coming up on Turkey Canyon Ranch Road. With good road conditions past Rock Creek, no slowing to report once you get past the cams at Pine Oaks over to the gates and at Jail Ranch Heights at the light traffic right now. If you're approaching via South Academy, it's all good. It's all nice over on the west side. Highway 24 east of Woodland Park. Looks like they got a little bit of the precipitation and it is now in the clearing stage. Roads trying to dry out on Highway 24 eastbound past Green Mountain Falls, coming up to the Cascade area. Manitou looking pretty good into town proper. 21st Street's a single cycle light. 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That's traffic on the Rock Station, 94.3 Kilo.
0: All right, easy enough. Stick around. Headlines. We'll fire up reality check number 2. 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

3 Kilo, a great one from a great band, Iron Maiden. And so they're on tour, but nothing through here. It seems like some of the elder rockers don't come here. I think maybe because of the lack of oxygen. But still a few dates left for that Iron Maiden World Tour. I think Los Angeles just wrapped up last weekend. All right, hang out. We got headlines to discuss. News, sports, our Fox 21 forecast. And, of course, the morning traffic. All of it next here at Kilo.

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1: Fitting
0: with just a whole other story. How do we watch? That's the one thing we do great here in America, kill people.
1: It's October 1st, too, so it's spooky season.
0: It is spooky season. You know what? This is all just the Matrix.
1: Yep.
0: It's all the Matrix. So, summer with headlines including, that disturbing story. Was this Kentucky, right?
1: Tennessee.
0: All right. So, anyway, that's on the way right now. Let's get you the traffic, start things off. And then the news, sports, our Fox 21 forecast. John, what do you see this morning there, man?
2: Well, right now, no slowing to report. Some of the major intersections along Academy at Academy at Austin, Academy Maysland, Academy Platt, all running light right now. And Highway 20, where are we at? Highway 21, CO 21 at Bradley, at Grinnell. No slowing to report on the interstate, rolling into town from the north right now. It's a bit busier on 25 South, approaching Guard of the Guides, but there's no slowing pattern. And 25 northbound traffic is moving quite nicely as you make your way out of town and past Air Force Academy. No slowing to report there. Highway 24 at Mark Scheffel. That's where I see most of the volume currently is on Highway 24 southbound, approaching the intersection at Mark Scheffel. 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
0: All right, cool. First, the goods. Let's do it.
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0: And let's see here. 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Up with local and pro fighters. And that's the score. Battle MMA Championships Saturday night. Now, headline summer, what you working on?
1: Yeah, Tennessee officials were unable to put Krista Pike to death for a 1995 murder after administering two doses of a lethal drug. A death penalty expert said it was an unprecedented failure, and Tennessee's governor halted the remaining scheduled execution for the rest of the year and ordered an outside investigation. Pike's attorney says she was alive and loudly snoring after the attempted lethal injection and taken by ambulance from the prison. Her attorney said in court filings that officials gave Pike two doses of pentobarbital. The Tennessee Department of Corrections said it followed every step of the state's execution protocol. A prosecutor with the 4th Judicial District Attorney's Office is accused of driving under the influence after deputies say he drove up NORAD Road and arrived at a security gate for Cheyenne Mountain Space Force Station while saying he was trying to get to Breckenridge. The officer at the gate told him to turn around to park, but investigators say he then drove toward another gate. The officer again directed him to a parking spot where he parked. Arrest records say the deputy district attorney had glossy eyes, slurred speech, and smelled of alcohol. A deputy also said he struggled to maintain balance when he got out of his truck. He refused a blood test. The DA's office has since placed 26-year-old Cole McGowan on unpaid administrative leave. And the El Paso County Sheriff Joseph Roybal announced that the sheriff's office will discontinue the use of flock safety cameras in the county effective immediately. In a news release yesterday, the sheriff's office said it will request that flock safety retrieves its equipment after sending a non-renewal notice to the company. Flock safety has come under recent scrutiny across the country over concerns of data sharing practices and what sort of data automated license plate readers are tracking. Sheriff's office says that this will not affect its commitment to public safety, and it recognizes concerns about the flock safety program.
0: It's like when I got rid of DirecTV, I had to box up all my stuff and take it to a UPS store to send it back. Similar.
1: They're all in pieces all over the place. An Ohio woman is suing a hospital, accusing its doctors of amputating the wrong leg. Yeah, the 74-year-old Army veteran filed a lawsuit this month in Ohio, claiming her left leg was amputated last year. The surgery was meant to remove her right leg. She then underwent the originally intended procedure 4 months later, making her a double amputee, according to her attorney. Both of her legs were amputated below the knee. The operation was recommended as part of a treatment plan for her skin cancer. Her attorney said the surgical team practitioners amputated the wrong leg after even marking the correct one. The hospital said in a statement the incident was an avoidable event and that they've retrained their staff. And Vinatucci Farm is opening its gates for the annual Pumpkin Fest tomorrow, celebrating nearly a century of the beloved farm, offering plenty of agricultural and fall fun to the community. Pumpkin Fest will take place every Friday, Saturday, and Sunday in October, with pumpkin picking, an artisan market, food trucks, a booze bar, farm shop, hay rides, kids games, and more. Festivals open 9:30 a.m. to 2:30 on Fridays, 9:30 a.m. to 4 p.m. on weekends. Admission's $8 and where anyone over the age of 3 and pumpkins are $10, no matter the size.
0: Mm. So retrain the staff. So this is your left, this is your right.
1: And they marked it several times.
0: Jeez, man. Oh, scary times.
1: Yeah.
0: All right, this is your left, this is your right. Any other questions? Good, you've been retrained. Sports, let's do that. The Avalanche strike hard and strike often. As a matter of fact, 6-3 after only two periods played last night, and the Avs skate to an 8-4 win, doubling up on the Kings, the team they bounced from the playoffs last year. And it's been a while since I've seen Nate McKinnon throw it down, but, man, he beat the living bejesus out of one of those L.A. Kings. They were exchanging stick blows. Ooh. And then Nate threw down the gloves and then grabbed the dude and gave him a few.
1: Love that.
0: Yep, and then skated angrily into the penalty box. But it was a very satisfying start for the season. Game two, it'll be Saturday. Another homer. They'll entertain St. Louis. What else here? You got Major League Baseball. And what, 3 of the 4 wild card games are done? The White Sox of Chicago bounce Houston. They'll travel to Cleveland for the next round. Yankees beat up on Boston again. They travel now to Tampa Bay. And then San Diego bounces the Cubbies of Chicago. And they'll take it with Milwaukee here in the next round. Only one soul alive, Atlanta, Philly. They'll do the third do-or-die game here today with the winner of that one going off to face the champs, the LA Dodgers. And then don't forget, NFL, Master of the Gridiron, get your picks in. We got one game tonight, Pittsburgh-Cleveland. You don't have to pick all the games. You can, though, and there are some great matchups here this weekend. The Patriots, they ever going to show up? They travel to Buffalo to tangle with the Bills. You got the Jaguars-Bengals. That's a big one for the AFC. Rams-Eagles, equally huge. Battle for Texas, Cowboys and the Texans, with the Texans still looking for their first win. That's kind of shocking. And then, of course, the big one in the afternoon, Broncos at the San Francisco 49ers. You got Chargers, Seahawks, Chiefs, Raiders playing about the same time. So all the AFC West teams will be playing at 2:25 on Sunday. So go to the web, Master of the Gridiron. Easy to play. Even if you're just new to it, you can still win cash weekly and Bitty Bucks for some great food and drinks at Bitty's Lounge. And that's what we got. Let's get into the forecast here again.
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4: Hey there, Fox 21 Storm Team. Rainy and cool Wednesday. Today we'll start the transition back to some drier and warmer conditions. By the afternoon in the Pikes Peak region, we'll be into the mid-60s. If you're traveling south to Pueblo, into the upper 60s. The sun will start to make a return by the time we get to the afternoon with some clouds to go with it. As we head in time to tomorrow, we really bump up the temperatures back into the 70s and a lot more sunshine to go with it. That's going to be the overarching trend as we head into the weekend. So we're leaving the rainy pattern behind and going back to some more quieter conditions here across southern Colorado.
1: 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It's currently 52 in Colorado Springs, 56 in Pueblo, 51 in Denver, and it's 701 on 94.3 Kilo.
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0: 94.3 Kilo STP tripping just before. Before they were stars. They were Temple of the Dog. And it's Thursday. More so Kilo's Ticket Window Thursday. Next pair of Perfect Circle tickets a little over an hour away. We're going to have some songs backwards from the artists performing for you at Red Rocks, like Little Rock Monkeys. And you decipher the songs, you get the win. It's that simple. Or is it? And then peppered throughout the day, you'll have chances to win. Most doing the rock lunch thing today for your Thursday. And, of course, Sid holding down the afternoons. All right, let's see here. Botched execution in Tennessee overnight last night. And the winners, the real winners, is everyone else on death row because they paused any other future executions because it did not go well. We'll get into more of those details later. It's only a little after 7 o'clock. I think we'll save the failed murder for later in the broadcast. What do you think, John? That's probably a good idea, right?
1: Yes.
0: Failed murder, that screams out 8 o'clock right. Hour.
1: Jeez.
0: For sure, because the details are, oh, crazy. But then you go back to us, so people are like, well, that's horrible. But then, you know, she did murder someone in a horrible fashion.
1: Yes.
0: So it's like she's not exactly this innocent snowflake. So maybe it's... Summer said, maybe it was the other girl's ghost, the girl she killed. That'd be cool if you could come back from the dead and seek revenge on those who murdered you.
1: Dude, that sounds like a Twilight Zone.
0: Man, hey, the guy who did Obsession, he should write a movie about that right there. Huh? We always throw out free movie titles here, or movie ideas that are winners.
1: That's such a trippy storyline. Your victims won't let you die.
0: Oh, that's the punchline, right? In a world where your victims won't let you die. Oh, John, you're a genius. You're way better than anything that Hollywood has pumped out in the last 20 years. For sure. Original idea? What? So what's a better snapshot of United States of America right now? Failing to kill this lady and then taking her to the hospital to save her life and then going to kill her later? Or the fact they misspelled United States of America on that whole legislation they signed when they changed the name of AI to Superior Intelligence.
1: Right.
0: The unties states. They forgot a crucial letter there. It's like, really? On the paperwork to deem super intelligence, you misspell our country's name?
1: You can't even show intelligence. Yeah. Super intelligence.
0: I mean, is that just too perfectly planned? Is someone gaslighting the president just to make him look worse than he is, maybe? Right. I always wonder about that. Like, what if they're just telling him, like, all the stuff that he says that's very much not true? Maybe he really believes that. Like, behind the closed doors, they're telling him stuff like, hey, be sure to mention how the Rockies are going to win the World Series, Mr. President.
1: Right.
0: It's like, oh, I love the Rockies. They're the best ever.
1: They're going
0: to win. Sir, they're not even the playoffs. It's a fake news. You're a liar. The Rockies will win it all. And he doesn't have any idea, maybe. I can see that because I think all these presidents are nothing but puppets for whoever's really running the show. Uh-huh. Has been for a very, very, very long time. But, yes, I'm confused on which is the better portrait of America today.

0: Their inability to kill someone unless they're a soccer mom and they're shot by ICE. Or the fact that we can't spell United States correctly on the legislation to change AI to superior intelligence.
1: Wow.
0: Strange days.
1: We've got to save this woman so we can execute
0: her. Well, you need to kill her later. But we need to save her right now because we failed to kill her. Like that, I think that's where I'm going to lean toward. It's like, that's a great snapshot of America. Whoa. Running in circles.
1: Yeah.
0: Hey, Doc, save it. We tried to kill her. We couldn't kill her. You need to save her so we can kill her. Wait, what?
1: It's the humane thing to do.
0: All right, 712. Stick around. We got freak news coming up later. A little more fun to be had in that segment, including one of those scenarios. What would you do? Big bag of cash. Would you keep it? Would you give it back? That scenario works its way into the free news again today. All right, right now, though, let's zip outside. John Michaels, what are you looking at?
1: Looking at conditions on Highway 25 on the interstate north of Monument, north of County Line. So it looks like they got some rain as well up there. But it doesn't appear to be active currently. It looks like the streets are trying to dry out. Mainline I-25 past Plum Creek Parkway and your way up to Castle Rock, and conditions are good. Good dry roads once you get up to Castle Rock and the way rest of the way north. Yep, looks like Happy Canyon. Looks just fine. Rolling into town from, well, let's see, south of Monument past Baptist and let's see, at Air Force Academy. We're actually looking pretty good right now. No delays to report. Rolling into town proper at North Academy all the way past Woodman, Guard of the Guides, and to Fillmore. 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
0: All right, so a lot of horrible stories today, but the weather is just so pleasant. 52 degrees in the Springs. It's 56 in Pueblo, and it's 51 in Denver. And we'll be sticking around there for a while here. Today, eventually topping out about 65 or 66 for the Springs, and very close to 70 for Pueblo. Still a flood watch for Pueblo, with rain looking to kind of bleed out of the forecast here by this afternoon. And we should start seeing some sunshine in the Springs here early afternoon. And be done with the rain. End of the weekend, sunny skies, mid to upper 70s for the Springs. And, or excuse me, that's Pueblo. Mid to upper 70s for Pueblo Springs. Right at, mid 60s, 70s for our highs. End of the weekend. So again, 52 in the Springs, 56 in Pueblo, 51 in Denver.
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3 Kilo, rocking the crew. And so yesterday we got word that the Foo Fighters were going to jump on the AC/DC show. The rescheduled date there in New York was canceled due to the nor'easter over the weekend. And I was like, wow, that's great. You're going to get a nice triple bill. You get Pretty Reckless, then the Foo Fighters and AC/DC. Wow. That nor'easter is the best thing to ever happen to those people who have tickets to the show. And what a quick turnaround. They're going to do this tomorrow night. So the show was supposed to be, I think, on Saturday. Canceled, but less than a week later, they got rescheduled. Shows you exactly the level of pro the guys from AC/DC are, right? Regardless, it looks like Pretty Reckless not going to be there. They had other commitments. So that's why the Foo Fighters have jumped on. So still a great double bill, right? Foo Fighters and AC/DC. But not this lady and her band. It's Pretty Reckless here at Kilo.

0: 94.3 Keno, pretty reckless. Pretty reckless. And we've got a ticket window Thursday in effect here. Already the first pair of tickets down and more to come. We got Perfect Circle all day. Another chance to me, we'll have you earn it next hour. We got freak news dead ahead as well. Looking for some stories here. We got a couple of good stories involving, well, kind of robberies. One's a truck theft. They thought they were stealing a bunch of microchips. Ooh, I don't know how you'd unload microchips. Anyone know a guy? You got a microchip guy? But they made a horrible mistake. And the guy comes across a bunch of cash. What would you do? We'll give you the scenario and you think about that one. I'm still torn. I'd like to think that I'd take the money and run. I don't know. And then this, the posthumous, list of foods that are going to become more expensive because of the super El Nino this winter, John. Oh, no.
1: Okay. Oh, I knew it.
0: So everyone go crazy and start buying a crap ton of this stuff and fill every cabinet in your home with chocolate, olive oil, coffee, and bread, because that's all going to go away, including maybe sugar will also be short thanks to the super El Nino, John. Oh, my God. I love coffee, and bread is good, too.
1: Right?
0: What are we going to do? I'm not really a chocolate. I'm a Skittles guy.
1: Oh, that's right. You are a Skittles guy.
0: You can take your chocolate and slide off, but, man, olive oil. I love olive oil on coffee and stuff. Oh, yes. No. So, there we go. Let the gouging continue. Like, we have any money left. Wow. It's like, eventually, you're going to bleed us dry. You know that, right?
1: Right.
0: A mosquito can't feed if there's no blood. So, there you go. You've been warned. Now, let's do the traffic, and then we'll turn and burn. Get ready for the freak news. What's going on the outside, Johnny?
2: Yeah, taking a look at Highway 115 up from Penrose, and we're still looking pretty good. Good dry roads past Turkey Canyon Ranch all the way up to Pine Oaks. And let's see, the cams over at the lights at Jail Ranch Heights. We're looking just fine with only light traffic, a single cycle light if you're at that intersection. And if you're approaching via South Academy, we're still looking all good for you right now. Taking a look at the east side, Highway 24 in Falcon. We grab those Woodman cams. Here we go. On Woodman eastbound, westbound right now at the intersection, the busier side is going to be eastbound approaching Highway 24. Down the line, Highway 24 at Mark Scheffel. There we are. 1, 2, 3 directions. 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

0: 94.3 Kilo, Rock'em with Tool, the other form. Well, one of the many forms of Mayor James Keenan celebrated today. Puss for tickets coming up here next hour. Also, heads up, if you're on the streets, got Mike checked in. I got confirmation, too, from someone else. Apparently, four cars and a fender bender westbound MLK. They're just past Union. I guess backups go all the way to Circle. So, not good. They're in the left lane, so stay to the right. And we'll get an update with John Michaels here in a few. Again, that's westbound MLK accident just a little bit west of Union in the left lane. Now, let's get to this. The following is strange. It's true. Today, AI heavy. That and then thievery in the Thursday edition of the Keto Freak News. Let us begin. It's, all right, misuse of the National Blank Day. It's National Pumpkin Spice Day. Pumpkin spice does not need any more love. It's doing fine all by itself. It's also National Homemade Cookie Day. That's a better one, right? Maybe something you don't do all the time. When you do it, it's like awesome. So celebrate National Homemade Cookie Day. And jump into the AIs. So the bill signed to rename AI superintelligence had misspelled the United States. Yeah, I don't know if that's good sign or a bad sign. Super intelligence, really. And, of course, with AI being a topic here over the last few weeks, with some of the folks from inside saying we need to stop it before it kills us all. So how many people think it would be possible to actually stop AI from becoming more intelligent than people? Only 25% think it would be possible to stop it. 31%, though, is the number that's the highest. That's, they have no clue. Probably in that one, too. It's like, maybe. I've had some stories that are kind of alarming, and then we've had some other stories that are somewhat laughable. But if you remember when they first started rendering pictures of people and stuff like that, there was extra fingers all the time and some weird stuff. That's been pretty much corrected, so maybe soon we're all doomed. I don't know. I'm going to go home and make some cookies. That's all I know. And shows you how smart some of these AI assistants can be. A YouTuber claims Meta's AI assistant gave out his home address to someone on a Facebook marketplace, and this guy actually showed up at his door. Apparently the address is supposed to be secret. Not secret for Meta AI or AI in general. Still, I don't know. All right, more AI stuff. This one involving some thieves who thought they were going to get rich. So they stole two semi-truck trailers from an autonomous trucking company in California. The trailers had NVIDIA's logo on it. One also had the Plus AI logo on it. I'm not sure what that is, but they figured this thing full of microchips. And then it makes you wonder, it's like, where do you unload hot microchips? I don't have a guy for that. So the riches, though, inside the NVIDIA semi-truck trailers, not what they expected. Each trailer was filled with 20,000 pounds of sand, because you need sand to make microchips. Sand and silica, primary raw material used to produce these high-quality, high-purity silicone that forms the foundation of all the chips. You picked the wrong semi-trailers there, guys. But they probably have a sweet sandbox in their backyard now. And the other one's another, it could have been a thief. And the question to you is, what would you do? Reads here, a routine trip to a Texas ATM could have changed one man's financial life a bit. Instead, it revealed something rich about his character. Oh, isn't that sweet? A 37-year-old man goes to the ATM, sees a bag on top of the ATM, and it's stuffed with money. It was $128,514 in cash in a bag on top of a Bank of America ATM. It was left there by the service tech, which, by the way, I heard they're looking for a new service tech for ATMs in, was this, Louisville, Texas. And amazingly enough, not $1 of that cash was missing when police got it back from the 37-year-old who found that bag. Huh. I don't know. I might have taken the money and run. But then something like that, you think you're being set up, too. It's like, all right, where's the hidden camera? I'd probably return it, too. But maybe I'd keep like 10,000. I don't know where that went. This is where I found it. What else here? Would this encourage you to go to a restaurant? If a restaurant had a no phone zone, kind of like the non-smoking section from long, long ago. Apparently, it's becoming a thing. Maybe. I haven't seen a place. I'm curious. Have you been to a place where they have a no phone section? See how truthful this story actually is, or if it's trying to just put it out there. All right, the freak food story is real gross here today. And we've mentioned this several times. Oh, the folks behind candy corn, easily the worst candy ever made, have to have a new press agent, right? A new PR company has taken over because we've had tons of stories about candy corn for some reason in the last about year. And today it involves Tombstone Pizza offering their limited edition, the Pizza Nobody Asked For kit. It's a frozen pizza with packets of candy corn to sprinkle on top. That is gross. The kits are just $1.31 each. What? Oh, where's the catcher? They won't be in stores. They'll be released through several drops on their website, the first tomorrow at 2 o'clock Eastern, so noon our time tomorrow. They'll also drop others on the 9th and the 23rd, if you dare. Each kit includes Tombstone pepperoni pizza or five cheese pizza and then packets of candy corn and baking directions. Pretty gross stuff right there. Matter of fact, no, it passed. I don't think I was gonna hork. So there you go. It's the pizza nobody asked for. And finally, just to show you what an amazing world it is. You still find animals you didn't know existed. A newly identified frog-like creature that actually lived before the dinosaurs had been discovered by a couple of student scientists. They named it after their moms. Both the kids' moms happened to be named Jean. Now, that's the odds of that, right? So the amphibian is called Jean Erpeton Mazanosis. Brand new discovery in a world that still has a lot of brand new discoveries, amazingly enough. And that is a wrap. Strange and true for your Thursday. That's the
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94.3 Kilo rocks, and we got headlines to discuss. So here's the next few minutes. Jam the new one for Breaking Benjamin. Then headlines. Then we'll dig into Ticket Window Thursday. More tickets for Perfect Circle. 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

0: 94.3 Kios, Something Wicked is the new Brake Mitchman. And it's 7:53. 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
1: All right.
0: Let's get busy. So it's the left-bound lanes just a little bit west of Union where the accident is or maybe was. But backup's extensive on the MLK. Had two people checking us in and now got to, like, Circle.
2: Oof.
0: A ways.
2: Wow.
0: Long line. So, I don't know what you can see, Mr. Michaels. Is it getting any clarity yet?
3: Actually, no, just heavy stop and go for the accident. MLK bypass westbound approaching I-25. It looks like the point A where the slowing starts is going to be, well, right now, where is it at? Past Circle? Yeah, it looks like Circle. I was going to say Fountain, but it looks like Circle right now. And this crash, again, MLK bypass westbound approaching the interstate. No other accidents to report right now. Take a look at conditions rolling into town from the north. Also busier, noticeably so, past Woodman to Garden of the Gods. Out east, Highway 94, Curtis, and inbound all the way to where are we at? Mark Scheffel. Not too bad. Highway 24 at Mark Scheffel was almost getting inundated last time around with heavy traffic all directions. Right now, it looks like the heaviest side is going to be that traffic on Highway 24 rolling in southbound from the north. That's going to be your heavier traffic currently. 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That's traffic on the Rock Station, 94.3 Kilo.
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0: Yep, we jump into another round of The Real. This one from Mountain Metro Transit. If you see a bus trying to merge, let it in. It's the nice thing to do. It's the right thing to do. And, oh, yeah, it's the law. A reminder from Mountain Metro Transit. Summer with the headlines. What do you got?
5: Yeah, Tennessee officials were unable to put Krista Pike to death for a 1995 murder after administering 2 doses of a lethal drug. A death penalty expert said it was an unprecedented failure. Tennessee's governor late yesterday halted the remaining scheduled execution for the rest of the year and ordered an outside investigation. Pike's attorneys say she was alive and loudly snoring after the attempted lethal injection and taken by ambulance from the prison. Her attorney said in court filings that officials gave Pike 2 doses of pentobarbital. The Tennessee Department of Correction says it followed every step of the state's execution protocol. A medical helicopter crash off Catalina Island near Los Angeles has killed 2 people and hospitalized 2. The LA Fire Department said that first responders are searching the waters for a 5th person who is missing. 2 people were announced dead at the scene. 2 were brought to hospitals. Officials say the medevac helicopter crashed shortly after takeoff from Catalina. The helicopter is submerged in 240 feet of water off of Catalina. And a bear was euthanized by state wildlife officials earlier this week after a homeowner in Steamboat Springs shot at it in self-defense. According to Colorado Parks and Wildlife, the bear entered the home on Monday, and the resident tried to get the bear to leave before it charged toward them. And officials said the resident shot the bear in self-defense, and that bear left alive but injured. CPW officers euthanized that bear when they arrived on scene. CPW is reporting Colorado has reported more than 6,000 bear sightings so far across the state. That's more than double last year. And a prosecutor with the 4th Judicial District Attorney's Office is accused of driving under the influence after deputies say he drove up NORAD Road and arrived at a security gate for Shy Mountain Space Force Station while saying he was trying to get to Breckenridge. The officer at the gate told him to turn around and park, but investigators say he then drove toward another gate. The officer again directed him to a parking spot where he parked. Arrest records say the deputy district attorney had glossy eyes, slurred speech, and smelled of alcohol. The deputy also said that he struggled to maintain his balance and refused a blood test. The DA's office has placed 26-year-old Cole McGowan on unpaid administrative leave.
0: No! Is this the lift line? No, sir, this is NORAD. What? Oh, man. All right, sports. Let's get into that. What a great start it was for the Avalanche last night. Whooping up on the Kings. They bounced them from the playoffs last year and started the season by whooping up on them, doubling up on them. Matter of fact, an 8-4 win. It was 6-3 after 2 and an easy time versus the Kings. Nate MacKinnon throwing it down, dropping his gloves and beating one of their guys into the ice. It was pretty fun. And then, yeah, chucked his helmet and angrily stormed off to the penalty booth to take his minutes. You got to love it. Game 2, it'll be another homer Saturday versus St. Louis. And what else? Major League Baseball. What, we got 3 of the 4 wild card games done. It was the best of three. Chicago, the White Sox move on after dumping Houston. They'll take it with Cleveland next. The Yankees easily dispatch Boston. They'll now travel to Tampa Bay for the next round. And then San Diego bounces the Cubs. And they'll take it with the Brewers of Milwaukee here next. Still waiting to see who's going to win. Atlanta, Philly, they'll play today with the winner moving on to take it with the Dodgers. Nice quick work in the wild card. I like how they set that thing up. And then football, get ready. It starts tonight. Pittsburgh, Cleveland. Get that pick in, at least that pick in, for this week's Master of the Gridiron. There's some big matchups, including that Broncos 49ers game. We mentioned a bunch of other ones as well. We'll sift through them tomorrow and figure out which one for our pick of the week. We'll do that at 9 o'clock with our friends at Scales and Tails. But good luck, Citizen Nate, 1 week three. You can snag this week's win. Get some cash and some Benny Bucks. So go to the website for more if you're not playing already. Master the Gridiron online at Kilo943.com.
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1: Hey there, Fox 21 Storm Team. Meteorologist Nick Temple here, and happy Thursday. After a very rainy and cool Wednesday, today we'll start the transition back to some drier and warmer conditions. By the afternoon in the Pikes Peak region, we'll be into the mid-60s. If you're traveling south to Pueblo, into the upper 60s. The sun will start to make a return by the time we get to the afternoon, with some clouds to go with it. As we head in time to tomorrow, we really bump up the temperatures back into the 70s and a lot more sunshine to go with it. That's going to be the overarching trend as we head into the weekend. So we're leaving the rainy pattern behind and going back to some more quieter conditions here across southern Colorado.
5: 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It's currently 53 in Colorado Springs, 56 in Pueblo, 51 in Denver, and it's 8 o'clock on the Rock Station 94.3 Kilo.
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0: 94.3 Kilo. It's the Fighters of Foo. And man, lucky folks, kind of lucky, unlucky. So the AC/DC show got postponed over the weekend, last weekend, due to the nor'easter that was blowing through the East Coast. So it's like, oh, they're all bummed out. But they quickly got that fixed, are going to make good on the show tomorrow, less than a week later. It's just pretty amazing. But the Pretty Reckless couldn't be there, so they bring in those guys, the Foo Fighters. So those folks are all pumped. Oh, the show's canceled. It's like, oh, don't worry. It'll be rescheduled in just days, and you're going to get the Foo Fighters on top of that with no extra charge. So good for them. And what else here? Big night tonight. We mentioned Vegas is set for night one with Metallica at the Sphere. So I can't wait to see what they're going to be offering up at that venue. We'll obviously have the internet full of that stuff tomorrow. What else? One of the top stories today is the state of Tennessee failing to execute someone properly, which how does that even happen? Like I mentioned earlier, that's the one great thing we do here in the United States. Kill people. But they botched it. This is one of the folks who were at the execution witnessing the thing. Warn you, it's a little tough.
1: I will say I've witnessed, I believe, 5 executions in Tennessee. Nothing about today was normal, typical at all. At one point at 7:34, she said, "My arm feels like it's about to burst open." Then she smiles really big. Then she starts talking about that one spot on her arm. Does this happen like that? The one spot, I didn't hear the rest. And then her advisor says, "Relax." And she says, "I'm trying." Yeah, she's talking throughout this, then starts breathing, moaning, snoring. The curtains close at first at 7:46, and she was clearly still alive. She was clearly still breathing and snoring. We could audibly hear that. The curtains open again 3 minutes later. She was snoring very loudly at that point, mouth open, snoring. And then the curtains close again at 8:05, and that's when they remained closed. Media witnesses repeatedly asked, "Can we open the curtains?" because we could still audibly hear her snoring, and we were kind of looked at like, we don't know. But yeah, and then at one point, her snore started to get squeaky. We didn't know if it was her making that noise or a machine.
0: And then they took her to a hospital to engage in life-saving procedures, where that is now this morning. Have not heard, but it's like, wow, just a total fail. And how it happens, that's what they're looking into. They've stopped all executions in the state now until they figure out exactly how they botched it. But we were talking off there earlier. It's like, so they you know, we have piles of confiscated fentanyl, and they show you like just a little pinhead, and they're like, this could kill 1,000 people. Why don't we just start using that when it comes to the executions?
2: Right?
0: Yeah. Give rid of some evidence, and obviously have a quick send-off. Oof. And then mentioned
2: earlier, it works.
0: She's a bit of a monster herself. I mean, that's why you wind up on death row in the first place. She was involved in murder when she was 18. Back in 1996, she killed this other girl in a pretty brutal fashion. So she ain't no angel, but still, how that happens, I have no idea. And this has been a thing in the last few years. There have been some problematic executions, which, like I said earlier, it's like, John, that's the one thing we do well here. What? Now we're losing
2: your touch, United States.
0: Come on, United. Get it together. Get it together. Wow. So that investigation continues. We continue the ticket window Thursday. We'll get to your details on how to win the Purple Circle tickets here in a minute. First of all, let's get you outside. We still got problems on the MLK, Mr. Michaels.
3: Yes, sir, we do. Boom. In fact, we have that and some other activity as well. The crash on MLK westbound approaching I-25. Expect heavy traffic from Fountain Boulevard, westbound MLK. Also a crash on Fountain westbound at Hancock. And a stalled vehicle to watch for. This could be on Austin Bluff southbound at Whetstone Drive, blocking the right lane. That's between Dublin and Rangewood on Austin Bluff southbound. 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
0: Since the Neil takes himself, sounds like the green line.

0: I think you're thinking of Shawshank. Was the Green Mile in Shawshank? Right. Where they don't do the sponge. That was the Shawshank, wasn't it?
1: That was Green Mile.
0: That was Green Mile?
1: Oh, yeah.
0: Sorry, Neil.
1: The guy doesn't wet the sponge.
0: Right, on purpose. Yeah. Right, the little weasel. Yeah. Little weasel guy. You didn't wet the sponge. You didn't wet the sponge. Oh, that Green Mile, man. That was a great movie. That's a tearjerker right there, right?
1: Yep.
0: Boss, I'll take it away. Michael Duncan, wasn't that guy's name? There's this gentle giant. Oh. Neil, you're taking me back, buddy. All right. So, it does sound like right out of a Hollywood movie, kind of a horror movie. Oh, all right. Up next here, we're going to have some fun. We're going to do Bass Ackwards. It's three songs backwards, and you figure out which songs they are. I'll hook you up with a couple tickets for the Red Rock show with Perfect Circle coming up here next year. And I'll give you this much now. Of the three songs, we're going to do two from the Perfect Circle catalog, and we'll steal one from the Cult, since they're one of the opening acts. So two from Perfect Circle, one from the Cult. That's your tip. We'll play you the songs here in just a few minutes so you can get an idea, kind of start your brain working a bit. And then about 8:30, we'll hit the phones and see if we can get our winner. First person to correctly identify all three of these songs is off on a ticket window Thursday. And you can win these things all day today. So keep it locked, officially on sale, coming up here tomorrow at 10 a.m. So get yourself some of this. Ticket window Thursday for Perfect Circle. It begins next.
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0: What a day. Even the commercials are dark. We have 54 degrees in the Springs. It's 57 in Pueblo, 54 as well in Denver. And we'll keep on going about 66 for the Springs here today. About 71 for Pueblo. We're going to see clouds. Showers still possible in Pueblo. Matter of fact, that flood watch is still in effect. That burn scar got about 3 inches of rain rather quickly yesterday, causing some flooding for those folks, those poor folks that are still battling through all that. That's tough. But it should taper off here by afternoon. We'll see the sun on and off starting by about noon today in the Springs, and then later this afternoon in Pueblo, it'll officially blow out of here. Sunny skies tomorrow, sunny skies through the weekend. Pueblo's back to mid-70s and 80s. The Springs, low 70s, low to upper 70s into the weekend. Sunny skies. All right, let's see here. I'm going to play you the three clips. We got two songs from Perfect Circle and then one from the Cult. We'll play them for you here next, so you can kind of get your brain thinking about Bass Ackwards. So hang out to win. It's the Kilo Morning Show.

0: 94.3 Kilo rocks with Kerosene from The Warning. And again, one of now three shows for 2027. But they'll always have the title, first show announced for the new year. Good job, ladies. All right, so today it's all about Perfect Circle. It's one of those other shows on the list. And then tomorrow, Slipknot tickets all day for their upcoming show in August. So is that April for The Warning, May for Perfect Circle, and then August for Slipknot. And that's just the start, I'm told. Let's see here. I'm going to play you the three songs backwards, and then we'll look for answers here in about 10 minutes on the rock lines. Unlock the correct song titles, two from Perfect Circle, one from The Cult, by the way. And we'll get you some tickets for the show. What else? Let's catch up on some of the texts from earlier today. One from Melissa asking about, did Summer say anything about the booze bars at the Pumpkin Place? Yeah, Vinatucci Farms is having a party this weekend, and they will have booze bars. So if you want some libations with your pumpkin picking, you can do that. Oh, reminds me as a kid, John. My dad would do that. We'd go out and get pumpkins, heat it up the old booze bar, and then have a few too many and start screaming about how he wishes I was a girl. Those were the days. Why can't you be a girl each day? It's like very sensitive, Dad. Yeah, but you don't have boobs. What else here?
1: Those are the fun old 80s.
0: Oh, the good old days, right? Then you get in the car, and we'd roll up the windows, and he'd smoke cigarettes for the hour drive home. Those were the days.
1: So I'd share about how you were such a disappointment.
0: Well, let's see what else here. Ah, the bag I checked in. Slipknot fan saying AI is already more intelligent than people. Have you met any people lately? The greater majority is very stupid. Yeah, through that.
1: Have you peopled lately? Oh,
0: that was from the story they were talking about. How many people think that we can stop AI from becoming more intelligent than us? Right. Not a whole lot of people believe that. Right. Stefan saying that would be his $128,000. Yeah, there's a guy who found the guy who was working on the ATM left a sack of cash on top of it to the tune of $128,000.
1: Wow!
0: And this guy found it and returned it. Every single penny was accounted for.
1: Yeah.
0: And I was like, what do you do? I mean, I'd like to say I'd steal it, but then it's almost like the telltale heart. I'd be just thinking I'm being set up, or even the original. It's like, this is a hidden camera trick, right? They're testing people's morals here on some Fox TV show. So I'd probably do the same thing. Stefan said it would be his $128,000.
1: Well, I think that if in a real life situation like that, the way the law goes, you have to turn it in. If you decide to keep it, you're guilty of theft.
0: Right. Yeah. $128,000. How far could you get?
1: Yeah.
0: How deep into Mexico could you get? Far enough? I don't know. I don't know how far that money stretches nowadays.
1: Guatemala far?
0: Anyway, yeah, right. Gringo. I'll be the gringo in some small Guatemalan town.
1: There you go.
0: And then what else? Brianna also chiming in from a free news story. They were talking about the new trend is no cell phone areas in restaurants. Almost like it goes back to the good old days when they had no smoking sections.
1: Yeah,
0: no phone section. I threw it out there. Is that a thing? Has anyone been to a restaurant that has that set up? I haven't seen it. But again, the story says it's a thing, John, so it must be a thing.
1: Right.
0: But she says there was a restaurant that was giving me a discount if you didn't use your phone. And I do remember that from a few years back, but I think that was just somewhere else. It made the freak news, I remember. I don't think it was one of the local restaurants.
2: Oh, yeah.
0: So, curious on that front. If there is a local restaurant that has a no phone section, I'm curious. Is it a thing? I'm thinking probably not. I think it's someone who wants to make it a thing. So you put it out there like that. And everyone. All right. Anytime you want to hit us up on the text line, you can do it. 719-633-KILO.
1: Woofaloo?
0: Exactly. Yeah. If you missed that, some asshat news guy tried to change the name of a coronavirus to Woofaloo.
1: Right.
0: During the pandemic. And he put it up like this. The coronavirus, as everyone's referring it to, Woofaloo.
1: Nah,
0: that's just you saying you want to be the guy who coined the phrase, you jerk. The woo flu, I forgot about that.
1: Woo flu!
0: Yeah. So if our man Ric Flair named it, that would...
1: Woo
0: flu! That's funny, John. Oh, the good old days.
1: Yeah, they were.
0: All right, let's do traffic, and then I'm going to play the three songs backwards and get this thing going here for ticket window action number two. What up, Johnny?
1: Got the crash on MLK westbound approaching I-25 still a factor with still slow going a considerable backup. Also an accident on Fountain westbound at Hancock and a stalled vehicle reported Austin Bluffs southbound at Whetstone. That's blocking the right lane. That's going to be on Austin Bluffs between Dublin and Rangewood. That's where Whetstone is. And mainline I-25 rolling into town from the north. We're looking pretty good right now. Are we on a buildup or on a pare down? Looks like we are on a pare down right now. Pretty light traffic between Woodman and Fillmore. 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
0: All right, here's the three songs backwards for you. And we'll make it official here in a few minutes. We'll play it again for you here in a few, and then open the ticket window and open up the phones for your guesses. So again, the hint is the two of the three songs are from Perfect Circle, and there's one mixed in there from The Cult, who are one of the opening acts for the upcoming Red Rock State with APC. Please, Maestro, roll the clip.

0: Wow. All right. So I got the, I have all three answers. But that third one, I don't hear it. I see what it is, but I don't hear it. The first one I thought was okay. The second one, definitely easy. So there's the three songs. Think about it. Don't call yet. We'll open the phones. I'll open the ticket window officially here next.
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94.3 Kino. I love me some incubus. I very much enjoy incubus. There's Megalomaniac, and you got to hear the Kino Morning Show. Let's open the ticket window for business officially and unlock the phones here and get this perfect circle ticket round two underway. So three songs from the bands, two from Perfect Circle. You got one from The Cult. You got to figure out what they are. And I was saying the third one was the most difficult, but dude checked in Citizens, Mr. Adams, and he's blaming his obsession with the band in high school. But he nailed it. He picked the third song, which I thought that was the most difficult. And I have the answers in front of my dumb face. Like, wait, I don't hear that one. So good job, dude. Now it's all up to you if you can make it through, I guess. Rock lines are officially open, 719-633-KELO, or you can hit us toll-free, 800-727-KELO. If you missed the songs, here they are again, three backwards. The question is, what the hell are they?

0: Yeah, I still, the third one still's tricking my dumb brain.
1: I don't know.
0: Well, there you go. What songs are they? Rob, rock lines are open if you want to make a guess. 719-633-KELO. We'll start with caller five and give you the first crack at it. If caller five fails, we'll just go until we get the full correct answer, all three identified. It's Bass Ackwards or Perfect Circle tickets from Concert Connection. Kino, good luck.

94.3 Kilo Rockin' Brain Dead from Papa Roach. And we're there. It's Kilo's Ticket Win. Officially open. Leanne's going to get the first crack at it. If you missed the three songs, I'll help you out one more time. Just in case she fails, we'll go to the rock line until we find a correct winner. These are three songs backwards. Two are from Perfect Circle, and one is from The Cult. What are they? Pay attention.

0: That's it? Now it's all you. What the hell are they? And again, Leanne was yes, first sir. Through. All right, you said you're pretty confident, Leanne. Is that right? So let's go on a 10 yep. scale. One being the least confident. 10 meaning you guaranteed you know all three songs. Where are you at?
1: 5.
0: She's out of 5. Well, that's not too confident. Right in the middle.
1: Oh, come on now. Okay. I mean, it's only a Thursday.
0: She's a realist. I like that about you. Usually people, you know, a politician will go, I'm a 10. I'm a 10 every single time. All right.
1: Yep, I'm definitely.
0: Leanne, what are the songs then? Let's go.
1: All right. I'm going to go with Judas.
0: Yes.
1: Pet, and She Sells Sanctuary.
0: All right. She Sells Sanctuary is also correct. What was the other one?
1: Pet.
0: Pet. Oh, that is.
2: I am so sorry. That is not correct.
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15: Where reptiles rule.
0: All right, back. We'll jump into Bass Ackwards in a moment. Citizen Eric going to get the next chance to identify the three songs played backwards. Real quick, though, heads up to everyone. Citizen April checked in. Brand new accident on Fillmore westbound at El Paso. The right lane going west, blocked. Blocked! So that's on top of, we had that problem, MLK, four-car accident just west of Union that had backups past Circle. So, there you go. We'll get an official look at traffic with John here in just a few. Right now, though, let's jump over to Eric, who said he's a 9 on a 10 scale. when it comes to identifying the three songs. Well, Leanne, already got two of the three for you there, Eric. So you just need one of the three songs for the win. What are you thinking? Run down. What do you hear?
8: So we got Judith starting off. Then we got She Sells Sanctuary.
0: Yes, indeed. By the, I never see that video, by the way. That's some corny stuff. What else?
8: And then I'm hoping it's Weak and Powerless.
0: That was the one that was very difficult for me, and I had the answer in front of my face. Judith, yes, The Cult, She Sells Sanctuary, yes, Weak and Powerless.

0: done it, you crafty son bitch. Congratulations, you and a guest, my guest for Red Rocks Perfect Circle. You want to go?
1: Beautiful, of course.
0: Of course he does. All right, man. Well, don't make any plans. Go ahead and circle May 27, 2027, and you're there, all right?
1: You're right. Just awesome.
0: Nice. Hey, my man, Eric, scream out who the concert connection is.
1: T-Lo.

0: 94.3 Chino Gunners. Rock there. Nice job, Citizen Eric. He got Bass Ackwards correct. The two from Perfect Circle, Judith Week and Powerless, and the Colts, She Sells Sanctuary. I'd never seen that video for the Colt until today. It's kind of goofy.
1: Really? I don't think I have either.
0: I mean, Ian Ashbury, he's trying to pull off a look that's not really good. It's kind of like a lady who runs a sheet shop or something like that. It's obviously dated. It was one of their first big hits, so they're just a bunch of young punks. It's funny, though. So, nice job, Eric. You did it. And stick around. More chances to win. Mo's going to be in here today to host the Rock Lunch. So, after 10 o'clock, more chances from her. Get yourself off to Perfect Circle. All right, let's do it. It is 8:55. It's go time. And, it looks like we're probably not going to have clarity as this guy fixes to wrap up the morning traffic. Mentioned April checked in. We got an accident. Fillmore, El Paso, westbound with the right lanes blocked. And so that's on top of the MLK. Is that MLK thing corrected yet, John?
2: I think that's done. We can go ahead and we can clear that one, but the activity is still considerable.
0: I bet.
2: With the accident, got a crash on Tejon northbound between Brookside and I-25. That's going to be near Motorway or Arvada on the northbound side of Tejon. Also a crash reported on Academy eastbound at Highway 115. And an accident on Delta at Hancock, so watch for some slow and go there. The traffic patterns were improving. At least we had that on our side. On 25 southbound between North Academy and Garden of the Gods, not too bad. A nice recovery from the rush hours underway. And Highway 115, one more check of traffic past Turkey Canyon Ranch Road, past Pine Oaks, up to Fort Carson at the light. JL Ranch Heights is going to be pretty light. If you're approaching via South Academy, that's also very light. 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And that's traffic on the Rock Station 94.3 Kilo.
0: All right, my man, thank you. We'll pick it up tomorrow for Finally Friday. One more time, we do the headline.
3: Now, it's a Kilo reality check.
0: All right, wrap up the news there, Summer.
1: Yeah, Tennessee officials were unable to put Krista Pike to death for a 1995 murder after administering two doses of a lethal drug. A death penalty expert said it was an unprecedented failure, and Tennessee's governor halted the remaining scheduled execution for the rest of the year and ordered an outside investigation. Pike's attorneys say she was alive and loudly snoring after the attempted lethal injection and taken by ambulance from the prison. Her attorney said in court filings that officials gave her two doses of pentobarbital. The Tennessee Department of Corrections says it followed every step of the state's execution protocol. Excuse me. A prosecutor with the 4th Judicial District Attorney's Office is accused of driving under the influence after deputies say he drove up NORAD Road and arrived at a security gate for Cheyenne Mountain Space Force Station while saying he was trying to get to Breckenridge. The officer at the gate told him to turn around to park, and investigators say he then drove toward another gate. The officer directed him to a parking spot. Arrest records say the deputy district attorney had glossy eyes, slurred speech, and smelled of alcohol. A deputy also said he struggled to maintain his balance and refused a blood test. The DA's office has since placed 26-year-old Cole McGowan on unpaid administrative leave.
0: Just let me through the Eisenhower Tunnel, man. I need to get to Breckenridge. It's not the Eisenhower Tunnel. It's a blast tunnel, sir.
1: This is NORAD.
0: Lucky he didn't push it, or he would have taken a few bullets, probably.
1: Right? I mean, how do you miss the big red signs? Like,
0: I don't know. I'm scared just driving by the accident.
1: Yeah.
0: Right? Like, just
1: I better not get off on accident.
0: Yeah. Because it's so highly marked. It's like, I just don't even look there because they'll probably shoot at you if they see you looking.
1: Well, I guess I know how. He was under the influence, yeah. But like, wow.
0: They didn't know where he's coming from, too. Where did he come from? I don't know. I'm just going to Breckenridge.
1: Scary.
0: He's only 26. I feel bad because still that's old enough to know better, but
1: right.
0: Still close to being a kid. I gave you to like 23 years old to do stupid stuff like that. A couple years of legal drinking before you kind of get your still figured out. But, stuff. And then, yeah, the ba-dum-bump is the fact he works with the DA. Wow. Wow. So there's availability, you say, with the local DA. Let's get into sports. The Avs beat up on the Kings last night in spectacular fashion. Nate McKinnon throwing his gloves off and beating the bejesus out of one of the Kings players. It was beautiful. 8-4, the final. Another homer for game two, Saturday versus St. Louis. It's Pittsburgh-Cleveland tonight for Thursday Night Football, so get those picks in for Master of the Gridiron Week 4. If you ever wondered exactly why Pittsburgh just couldn't get things done under years of Coach Tomlin, I've learned why. There was a post this morning I saw someone who did this immaculate Minecraft city, and his name was Mike Tomlin, but I didn't associate the two together. I figured it was some kid named Mike Tomlin.
1: Right.
0: This is actually the former coach of the Pittsburgh Steelers unveiling a Minecraft city that he has built, and it is massive. He's been spending way too much time building this stupid city than coaching the Pittsburgh Steelers.
1: Yeah, it's impressive, though.
0: That's for sure. It is very impressive. Like I said, I saw it this morning. I was like, oh, not that Mike Tomlin. No way. Yeah, way. It's like, that's exactly why Pittsburgh failed. Before. He's like, all right, I'm going to shut down practice early today because I'm fixing to build another skyscraper in my Minecraft town.
1: Wow.
0: Exactly. Wow. And then baseball, all but three of the wild card series have been ended in two games. The White Sox move on. The Yankees move on. The Padres move on. We need to find one more to go. Atlanta, Philly. They'll play today with the winner of that one moving against the Dodgers. And that's your sports. Now let's get to the weather.
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4: Hey there, Fox 21 Storm Team. Meteorologist Nick Temple here, and happy Thursday. After a very rainy and cool Wednesday, today we'll start the transition back to some drier and warmer conditions. By the afternoon in the Pikes Peak region, we'll be into the mid-60s. If you're traveling south to Pueblo, into the upper 60s. The sun will start to make a return by the time we get to the afternoon, with some clouds to go with it. As we head in time to tomorrow, we really bump up the temperatures back into the 70s and a lot more sunshine to go with it. That's going to be the overarching trend as we head into the weekend. So we're leaving the rainy pattern behind and going back to some more quieter conditions here across southern Colorado.
1: 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It's currently 57 in Colorado Springs, 59 in Pueblo, 58 in Denver, and it's 902 on 94.3 Kilo.
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94.3 Keto Rocks with That Country. That one's constantly in my brain for some reason. It's Brain Candy. Just before, great one from Ace Haynes. And thanks for rocking here, Keto. We distributed tickets already for Perfect Circle. More to come, though, on a Keto ticket window Thursday. So keep her locked for the win. Mo's going to be doing the Rock Lunch today, so she'll have your next chances. And then Sid this afternoon. Good luck. And we'll start the Slipknot winning tomorrow morning early as well. Right here on the big broadcast and then throughout the day. All right, let's see here. We got some stories we missed. We're going to conquer. New month. What to look forward to for the month of October. More like what not to look forward to. We'll get to that and some other stories that we missed. Coming up in the rip-roaring award-winning segment we call The Crap We Had No Time For. So we got that coming our way. Who's this? This is a great take. Citizen Steve, thanks for the text. And you can text anytime, 719-633-KELO. Said, if Tennessee really wanted to kill that woman, they should have just sent her to a professional game. Yeah, dude, every weekend, and especially now baseball, there's been a few videos posted this morning of people getting the severe beating at some of these baseball wildcard games. One of them was in New York. And then, yeah, every weekend after the football, I've been only a couple, 3 weeks of the football season I've seen. Every Monday, it's like four or five videos of someone getting stomped at an NFL stadium. Maybe that's how we start getting rid of convicted murderers and stuff. Death row, it's like, oh, you got to go to a Raiders game. Good luck. They don't miss in Vegas at the Raiders game. But they just sent you to the old Oakland stadium where things were really gross. But true that, man. That's the most dangerous place probably in the world. I'm seeing a video right now from, what was this? I'm thinking it's the Cubs game. I forget where the Cubs were. But they got bounced. Weren't they playing San Diego? San Diego gets violent. It's so beautiful in San Diego. How are you even violent? So, yeah, true that. Good take, Steve. Give him the bell. Ring him the bell. That's a good one. All right. So, let's see here. It's 9:13. And let's see. We mentioned the ticket windows. Thanks to McCloskey Motors with two locations on Academy, including Trucktown and on.

0: 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They bring the ticket window action for the month of Rocktober that has just begun. So stick around. We'll conquer these stories. We'll do that crap we had no time for thing. And we'll do it next year.
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0: And as far as the forecast goes, slowly getting there. It's 57 now in the Springs. We started at 52, though. It's 59 in Pueblo and 58 in Denver. So, wow, a little after 9:15. And no one at 60 yet. That's a good start right there. So the rain starting to dwindle in the Springs. Pueblo's still going to get some rain here to the afternoon. And then start to clear. Could see the sun late this afternoon. And then everyone's going to get some sunshine tomorrow and into the weekend, it looks like. Still a flood watch for Pueblo. And you're going to get to about 69 degrees, what they shoot for now. 65 is where we're on track here for the Springs. Then we'll get closer to the 70s, mid-70s, end of the weekend. But like I said, those sunny skies. And overnight lows, wow. So the low tonight into tomorrow are going to be, we'll wake up tomorrow about 45 degrees, which will be the coolest in winter last. One more time, 57 in the Spring says it feels like 49 though. Pueblo, 59 feeling like 54. And let's do it. It's Pantera here at Kilo.

0: 94.3 Kilo. The music puts me in a trance. Always makes me do the robot, even if I don't want to do the robot. Linkin Park. There. It's Kilo Morning Show here. And Conquering Stories. We did not get around to here today. Nothing too important. We do the important stuff throughout the broadcast day because that's our job. So, a couple stories today. In the crap, we had no time for. What is the heads up? Just announced Tom Morello's festival here on Saturday, Power to the People, is going to be streaming for free. You hear that? Five-figure death punch? Streaming for free. If you can't make the trek out east, which not a lot of people can, right? So enjoy that. What else? New month is upon us now. Rocktober 1, my friend. And that means all kinds of cool stuff, including, I think, the best thing about this month. 30 days from today, Halloween. And we talked about it yesterday. If you missed the conversation, Halloween falls on the time change weekend. So Saturday into Sunday, we're going to do the fall back. So you get an extra hour to party or steal kids' candy or whatever you do on Halloween. So that's a big deal. The new month also brings, well, usually it used to bring baseball playoffs and hockey season starting, but we had that jump start. At the end of September, they moved things around with the wild card games already underway and the NHL season kicking off a couple days ago. But we got, streamers, the new Carrie miniseries on Prime Video. I don't know if we need that. The movie is awesome. Let's see, what else? New Tom Cruise movie tomorrow. The new Street Fighter here in a couple weeks as well. I think they might have nailed it this time. I know they've been trying to get that thing right for years. Might have got it right. Concert stuff, the biggest, at least for me, this is the greatest day ever. Ozzy Osbourne's Back to the Beginning in the big screen, in theaters, on the big screen at the end of the month as well. That's on the 28th. And keep it locked. We'll be giving out tickets for that screening because that's what we do. So there's your big deals for the new month. Also, The Simpsons, you get the Treehouse of Terrors every year in Rocktober. And they say it'll air on the 25th. And it'll also this year include a parody of The Nightmare Before Christmas in Simpsons style. I don't watch The Simpsons religiously anymore. Every once in a while I'll stumble across it, but that's the one episode I watch every single year. The Treehouse of Horrors. Speaking of Halloween, they're talking about some of the top costumes this year. Stuff from The Odyssey, they say will be big. Obviously with the passing of Dolly Parton. It's to be popular. That could be really offensive, though. Respect Dolly Parton if you're dressed like Dolly Parton, okay? On the list here, number 18 is Michael Jackson. Who the hell dresses like that guy? I guess it's cheap, right? You have a sparking glove and a small child strapped to your groin. Who are you? Oh, Michael Jackson, I get it. This is awesome, though. The number one pop culture Halloween costume for this year is going to be Freaky Nicky. From The Obsession, which is a movie we talk about far too much here on the show. But it just shows you how popular it is. If her character is going to be one of the top costumes for Halloween this month. That's pretty cool, man. That's pretty cool. What else here? Not this month, but first part of next year. Looks like we're going to get some new movies. One's the new Jump Street, 24 Jump Street. That could be good. And then Helldivers, the video game. Is going to get a movie adaptation. If you're unfamiliar, it's basically humans versus bugs. Kind of like Starship Troopers. It's pretty cool. I can only imagine. If they get it right, that could be a really cool movie. So we'll keep eyes on Helldivers for 2027. And then, let's see here. Streaming, I don't know if this is from the theater first or it's a Hulu exclusive, but Soulmate is streaming and it's premiered today on Hulu. So it's set in the Megan universe and not very original. A grieving engineer programs an AI companion bot to act as his soulmate. But then she gets possessive. Then she gets jealous. And I'm sure it ends in a crap show. That actually sounds a lot like reverse engineering of Obsession. A little bit. So original? No. Good? I don't know. Streaming today? Yep. Soulmate. And then we mentioned this in sports, but it deserves another beating. It's the Browns hosting the Steelers tonight for Thursday Night Football. Maybe not a marquee matchup, but get your pick in for the game. And get ready for week four in Kilo's Master of the Gridiron for the cash, for the Benny Bucks, for the glory. And again, too late to jump in for the grand prize, but still tons of weekly winners left. Let's see, 15 weekly winners still left, as a matter of fact. So be a part of it online. You can find out more if you're unfamiliar. Master the Gridiron at Kilo943.com. And there you go. Stories conquered. You're up to date. That's the crap we had no time for. And it's 9:34 here at Kilo.
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94.3 Kilo rocks, and we get discussion to be had. Day in history, we'll come up with that next, and we'll do one of those stories where it shows you how fast we got to where we are today. And this one in the realm of automotive history. It's been a crazy, 118 years, that's for sure. So we celebrate today, the first day of Rocktober. Coming up here next. Right now, the man whom was lucky enough to call Ozzy Boss and will be very present when it comes to the re-release of the Ozzy Back to the Beginning show here at the end of the month, because he was everywhere, jamming with his boss, of course, and then he was on some of the super groups as well. He is Zach Wild and his gang of brothers here, Black Label Society, rocks the Kilo Morning Show.

0: 94.3 Kilo Name and Blood. It's Black Label Society. And that's the curtain call for today's edition of the Kilo Morning Show. And stick around because you got lots of winning still to come. It's a ticket window Thursday for Perfect Circle. So hang out. Her name is Mo. She's my nemesis. And she's in next with 40 minutes nonstop rock and more of those tickets for Perfect Circle. And then we'll hook you up tomorrow. I'll start the winning with Slipknot for a very special Slipknot ticket window Friday. Matter of fact, you win with me tomorrow, you're beating the box office. Because Slipknot officially on sale 10 o'clock tomorrow, just like the Perfect Circle. So good luck there until Friday, my friend. Let's wrap it up then, shall we, with your day in history. First day of October. Nice. Birthday's kind of slim picking. You know, Randy Quaid, who's got a little bit crazy, but still, he'll be Cousin Eddie forever. He's cool forever because he's Cousin Eddie. 76 for him. And then Zach Galifianakis is 57. He's got a new gardening show, which is really entertaining. But I have trouble with that guy because he was on the Seinfeld show, The Comedians in Cars Getting Coffee. And he talked to Jerry about how he hates going out because people, like, talk to him and look at him. And Jerry Seinfeld, of all people, started to rail on him, saying, "It's because you're famous. You wanted to be famous. People are going to look at you. Don't be like that." And I was like, of all the people, it's like, really? Zach Galifianakis? Really? You? You think you're special? But the garden show is really good, despite my distaste. So he's 57, and then Hangover, I mean, that's always going to be awesome. And then no longer with us, Bonnie Parker of the legendary crime syndicate known as Bonnie and Clyde. And I got to see their car that they were taken out in years ago. It was one of those, is that a Vegas casino on, like one of those border casinos. And they had that on display. Man, Swiss cheese, baby. There's not, you probably couldn't even go more than a half an inch from a bullet hole to bullet hole in that thing. They wanted to make sure that both Bonnie and Clyde were dead, dead, dead. And they succeeded. Let's see, what else? The mystery still swirls around this one. It was 9 years ago today. The gunman shooting the crowd in Vegas at the outdoor festival. And again, no definitive answer as to why the hell that monster would do that. 58 killed, some more than 800 wounded. A lot of people had no idea what was going on for a while. I was like, what is that? What is that? As bullets raining down from a hotel room. And the theories are just wild. They're all over the place in regards to why, you know, that's from he just wanted to be infamous. And then others say he was a Manchurian candidate who was hypnotized and forced to do it. And then the reasons behind that are extensive, too. It's like, I did that, try to take guns away from people. And I don't know. They're really, you always, like, when you want to try to get to the bottom of something, you try to follow the money. Usually is where it goes. But there's no money involved in this one. It's just one of those baffling things. Why? It's horrible. Let's see, not so horrible. Happy 20th to Dexter. The TV show premiered on Showtime on this date in 2006. If you've never seen it, it's still great. They have a few spinoffs. The new Resurrection is awesome, too. The whole idea is he's a serial killer, but he only murders people that deserve to be murdered. So you like him. He's a good guy, kind of. Kind of good guy. What else here? 51 years ago today, some say maybe the best fight ever. The Thriller in Manila. The third and final fight between Muhammad Ali and Smokin' Joe Frazier went down on this date, 1975, in the Philippines. Man, the world changed drastically on this date in 1974 because people got eyes on the flesh-eating, chainsaw-wielding Leatherface for the very first time with the release of the Texas Chainsaw Massacre. And it was so gory and obviously horrifying. People didn't know what to think about it. Toby Hopper, right? I believe, is it Hooper or Hopper? Is the director of that masterpiece. I still remember, I didn't see that movie until years. I was a baby then. But I just remember reading a Mad Magazine making fun of the Texas Chainsaw Massacre, and that scared me. Walt Disney World in Florida, happy 55th. They opened on this date, 1971. A couple of baseball notes. Roger Maris would break Babe Ruth's home run record on this date in 1961. And about 30 years before, on this very date, Babe Ruth, the Babe, would call his shot the legendary time he pointed to the center field bleachers at Wrigley Field. It was on this date, 1932. And, of course, next pitch hit a home run over those very bleachers. He was the man. And then, finally, in automotive history. So, today, 1908, the Model T was introduced. The first mass-manufactured vehicle. Sticker price, $825 in 1908. That was big money. And so we've gotten to where we are now in 118 years, little more than our lifetime, which is a dramatic leap forward, right? From the Model T to the cars we have today in 118 years. I always point to the reverse engineering, man. So, yeah, so the sticker price for that, $825. What do you think the most expensive car is worth today? I'll tell you what, it's a Rolls Royce. It says here it's the LaRose Noir Drop Tail. How much is it worth? 118 years after the first car for $825. Higher. Higher. If you said $30 million, you made the right call. The LaRose Noir Drop Tail, $30 million Rolls Royce. And then the second most expensive is also a Rolls Royce, the Boat Tail, which is worth $28 million. And then third place is a distant third. One of the cars from Bugatti is an $18.8 million ride for the third most expensive vehicle you could purchase today. So again, we come a long way, not only in price, but in tech, in a staggering small amount of years. So happy birthday, Model T. And that's it for the first day of October. More so, that's it for me. That's my time, that's my story, and until tomorrow, that's...
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0: 94.3 Kilo. Is this the real you? That's new rock from the Atlanta band, Seven Dust. And good morning, it's Mo. Tomorrow is Kilo's Free Ink Friday, and that's where every single Friday we give out free ink. 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

0: 94.3 Kilo out of Atlanta, Georgia. 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From their ninth studio album, Marrow Deep, out now. Good morning, it's Mo. Not only do I have 40 minutes of nonstop rock coming up next, it's a ticket window Thursday. I've got tickets to A Perfect Circle, The Cult at Red Rocks. That's coming up next hour. I mean, it's coming up soon. I'm not supposed to tell you when. So keep it locked next hour. It all happens next. Right here on The Rock Station, 94.3.
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6: 90% of the time, we have no problem resizing rings. If it's a ring that doesn't have any stones in it, sometimes we can even heat up the piece and do a little bit of annealing and either stretch it or compress it. When there are stones, when the ring has a taper, things like that, it can get a little more tricky. And then it just becomes, how much are we changing the size by? But also, how much metal is there to work with? Because sometimes if a ring is really well loved and that shank on the bottom where it sits underneath your hand is getting really thin, that can be tricky to actually manipulate and size. And then we're talking about, well, yes, we can size it, but we also have to replace some of that metal because it's too thin to manipulate. So when you come in, it's always free for us to take a look at something, give you an estimate, and then we can tell you what needs to be done, what has to be done, and what should be on your slate for the future.
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Tom Morello with Bring Me the Horizon. Oh, geez, there it is. Hilo ticket windows open. Tickets to A Perfect Circle with the Cult at Red Rocks. You want them? Come and get them. 719-633-KILO. This is Tom Morello with Bring Me the Horizon. Let's get this party started on Kilo. Let's get it.

Congratulations to Harrison. He's going to a perfect circle. We got more tickets all day because it's a Ticket Window Thursday. This is New Rock from Plush, Animalistic on Kilo.

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0: 94.3 Kilo, Marilyn Manson from his album One Assassination Under God, Volume 2, Exit Wound. Good morning, almost afternoon. This is Mo. Your rock lunch is coming up next. You've got tickets to the Fear Complex. So scary. New for 2026, the Fear Complex Midway. Games, food, drinks, more to explore before entering the haunt. You can get tickets at thefearcomplex.org, or you can just wait through your rock lunch. Tickets during your rock lunch today. So stick around, won't you? Hang out with me for your rock lunch. That happens next. Right here at Kilo. First, let's go outside and see what's happening in weather from Fox 21.
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2: Hey there, Fox 21 Storm Team. Meteorologist Nick Temple here, and happy Thursday. After a very rainy and cool Wednesday, today we'll start the transition back to some drier and warmer conditions. By the afternoon in the Pikes Peak region, we'll be into the mid-60s. If you're traveling south to Pueblo, into the upper 60s. The sun will start to make a return by the time we get to the afternoon, with some clouds to go with it. As we head in time to tomorrow, we really bump up the temperatures back into the 70s, and a lot more sunshine to go with it. That's going to be the overarching trend as we head into the week. So we're leaving the rainy pattern behind and going back to some more quieter conditions here across southern Colorado.
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circles once again. What do you?

So I just learned this, that Benjamin, of Breaking Benjamin, is so terrified of flying that he literally takes ships when they go to the UK. He drives everywhere because he is so afraid of getting in a plane. They have to set the concert dates around his phobia. That's nuts. 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

94.3 Kilo, 48 years of rock. You know what? It's almost 49. Come February, it's going to be. This is Hailstorm featuring I Prevails and Kilo's Rock Lunch.

94.3 Kilo. Kilo's Rock Lunch. Star set. Mod Damons. I've got a pair of tickets to Rise Against with Alkaline Trio at Red Rocks on the 12th of this month. Those will go out the door here in just a bit. But I've got tickets right now to the Fear Complex. Scary. The Fear Complex is raising the bar for 2026 with major additions designed to make the entire night, your scary night, feel like Halloween. 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They've got Fear Complex. In the Fear Complex, immersive scares, detailed sets, and high-level haunt productions. 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You can grab your tickets now at thefearcomplex.org and check out all the details. Or you can just call me now, 719-633-KILO. Caller number 9 grabs themselves a pair of tickets to the Fear Complex. Ugh. All right, let's keep rocking. This is new rock from the Royal Band, 10 over 10, called Royal Blood, right here at Kilo.

0: Yes. 94.3 Kilo, the Red Hot Chili Peppers. Before that, I think I said that the band was 10 over 10 earlier. No, the band's Royal Blood. It's a British band. 10 over 10, the name of the song. That's new rock right here at Kilo. Good afternoon. It's Mo in On Your Rock Lunch. Thank you very much, Alexis. To Alexis, she grabbed those tickets to the Fear Complex. Selected nights through the fall. Games, food, drinks, more to explore. Basically, you set yourself up. You say, hello, I'm here. I'd like to go see the haunted house. Thank you. And they put your name on the list. And then you could wander around in the Fear Complex and check out immersive scares, detailed sets, and high-level haunt production. Spooky. They're actually top two must-see haunt in Colorado for 2026, as recognized by the Scare Factor. You can grab your own tickets at thefearcomplex.org. Also, check out everything that they've got to offer. They've got food, drinks, games, of course, the haunt itself. It's a whole night out for Halloween. We'll have more tickets tomorrow. And don't forget, here in just a few minutes, Rise Against tickets with Alkaline Trio at Red Rocks on the 12th. Out the door, so keep it locked. The concert calendar is growing as we speak. Perfect Circle was announced. They're on there. Slipknot, they're on there now. Now, we're talking about next year, August, Slipknot. And A Perfect Circle is in May. The Warning is also coming in April. So as soon as these shows are announced, we get them on the Kilo concert calendar. 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

0: The Rock Station 94.3 Kilo. That's cold new rock from Dead Poet Society. Good afternoon. Welcome to the Kilo Rock Lunch. It's Mo. I have got a pair of tickets to Rise Against with Alkaline Trio at Red Rocks coming up the 12th. If you would like them, of course, call me now. 719-633-5456, or actually 633-KILO. Same number. Same number. I know you figured that out. Because we're your concert connection, right? Right. So give me a call now. Two tickets. Don't forget, too, it is a ticket window Thursday. A Perfect Circle tickets. The Cult at Red Rocks on the 27th of May of next year. Those tickets out the door, too. Rise Against, though, right now. Because we are your concert connection. 94.3 Kilo. Thanks for joining me on your Rock Lunch today. We'll do it again tomorrow, same time. Right here on 94.3 Kilo.
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The Warning, they just announced a concert date at the Fillmore. It's April 28th, so it's a long way away, but still pretty exciting. You're in the middle of 40 minutes of nonstop rock with new rock from The Warning. 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

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Five Finger Death Punch, new rock from their album Legacy, out now. This is Nail in the Coffin. New Five Finger Death Punch at Kilo.

0: 94.3 Kilo Metallica, Hardwired. 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It's available now. Nail in the Coffin, new rock right here at Kilo. Good afternoon, it's Mo. So Kilo rocker Blake is hanging out right now in Sacramento, California at Discovery Park because he is witnessing the Aftershock Festival 2026. Yep. Your concert connection, 94.3 Kilo and the Epic Remedy sent Kilo rocker Blake out to Sacramento, California, and he's enjoying it right now. He's going to be partying through Sunday, the 4th, seeing bands like Tool, Sublime, Limp Bizkit, The Offspring, Pretty Reckless. Yeah, he's going to be having a great time. 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Also, Mother Muffs, 2432 West Colorado Avenue in Gold, Colorado City. Kilo's Aftershock Flyaway 2026. Congratulations to Blake. I hope he's having a blast. The next big thing is just around the corner, so keep it locked to your concert connection. 94.3 Kilo.
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0: 94.3 Kilo, new rock from Tony Iommi and his solo album. That's World Alone. Good afternoon, it's Mo. 40 minutes, I got it. It's coming up next, right here on the rock station, 94.3 Kilo.
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94.3 Kilo, 48 years of rock with AC/DC. Come this February, man, 49. We're getting so close to 50. 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Awaken on Kilo.

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0: 94.3 Kilo, new Nickelback. It's Rattle the Cage from their album, Everything Under the Sun. 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Good afternoon, it's Mo. 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

Welcome to a Ticket Window Thursdays. Of course, a perfect circle. Announced a Red Rock stop headed our way in 2027. I do have your tickets here today. Details to come on that. In the meantime, it is New Rock and Starless. 40 continues right here at Kilo.

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2: Yeah.

Judas Priest got another thing coming. Welcome to a Tico Window Thursday. I've got a handful of calls already. Yes, I do have a Perfect Circle tickets. Of course, Perfect Circle, they announced their Red Rock show. Pre-sale went up today, already sold out, as they, you know, tend to do. So I'll have those. I think my first grab at tickets is going to be part of the 5 o'clock Road Rage here tonight. Closer to 5:15, 5:20-ish here tonight. I'll get you in for this upcoming Red Rock stop for a Perfect Circle. All your details, so I guess everything you need for this pre-sale that's sold out doesn't really do a whole lot of good, huh? So let's just be present. 5:15-ish here tonight, 5 o'clock Road Rage. 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

0: White Zombie, Thunderkiss 65. Welcome to a Thursday. The 1st of October. On this date, 1974, flesh-eating Leatherface was first seen. With the Texas release of Toby Hopper's Texas Chainsaw Massacre. Dudes wearing other dudes' faces is your thing. There you go. Ticket window here today. Of course, a perfect circle announced. Red Rock stop coming up in 2027. I do have your tickets. Ticket window Thursday, courtesy of McCloskey Motors. I'll probably take care of those between 5:15 and 5:20, part of the 5 o'clock road rage here tonight, all right? All day tomorrow, going to be a ticket window, a free ink Friday for you. We'll have a ticket window as well. It's for Slipknot in 2027. More details to come on that. 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They're going to be with us this whole month of October. Palmer Park Boulevard will have $100 towards a new tattoo all day tomorrow. As Work of Heart Tattoo going to be with us this month of October. 6 tattoo artists, 2 piercers on staff. Check out Work of Heart on Facebook and Instagram. 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Palmer Park is where you can find them, get to know them starting tomorrow and this whole month of October as Freeing Fridays, courtesy Work of Heart Tattoo. 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

Metallica announced a run of dates in 2027. Nothing, I guess, closest to us would be Salt Lake. But hey, we'll revisit. We've been known to get you to go see Metallica. Details to come on that. Avatar and Limp Bizkit going to be opening up the run. Not a no-repeat weekend style. They're doing one night, park their stage in the middle of the 50-yard line of stadiums, as Metallica does. More info as we roll into 2027 on that one. Story of the year, New Rock and Gasoline. It's right here at Kilo.

0: Story of the Year coming off of Arson, their latest record that is New Rock and Gasoline. 40 nonstop, headed your way here next, 420 Fix. All this week, courtesy of J9's Luxury Auto Detailing. I have another crack at tickets for Arch Enemy coming up at the Fillmore next Friday. That headed your way, party of 420. Let's look at traffic, Kilo Traffic Center.
1: Looking at some heavy traffic as you head northbound on Powers Boulevard, especially between Palmer Park Boulevard and Constitution Avenue. We're seeing quite a bit of delay through there. We've also got a crash on Centennial Boulevard at North Chestnut Street. Expect that to be heavy and slow as well. So far, though, north and southbound I-25 off to a pretty decent start. 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I'm Leslie Scott with traffic on the Rock Station 94.3.
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2: 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Tickets in next Friday the 9th. Arch Enemy, the Black Dahlia Murder, taking the stage at the Fillmore. You want in, caller 420 right now on that rock line. We'll get you set up. 420 Fix feature, TJ Miller, Kilos 420 Fix.
3: I'm wearing my Skechers shape-ups. And I'm okay with that, so you should be also. That's all. So recently I threw up in the street in Washington, D.C., which isn't a big deal. I do that a lot. I like to drink. What was different about this time, there was something different, because I threw up on myself this weekend. But this time, as I was walking, and right when I begin to vomit, you know when you're just starting, like that? Right as I began, I just turned, and I made eye contact with a woman sitting outside of a Starbucks. And then I held eye contact as I vomited. So that's terrible, you know? For her especially, because I know the context. I know what's going on, but she doesn't. You know, all she does, she's sipping a frappe latte or whatever they drink there, and she turns and all she sees is a man go, what's going on in her reality, you know? Does she go home and she talks to her friends about her day and she's like, oh my God, I was so ugly this morning, I made a man vomit. I feel bad about that.
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With Scales and Tails and Benny's Lounge and Restaurant starts up here tonight. Complete details, make sure to get those picks in. I'll have all that for you after the new rock from 3 Days Grace. I'm working on some cool things with 3 Days Grace. You'll know sooner rather than later. As they roll into the Ball Arena coming up in November. It's a new rock and Death Wish right here at Kilo.

0: Chevelle, the clincher. Of course, full photo coverage of their stop at the Ball Arena earlier this week with Breaking Benjamin and Starset. That is up now, courtesy of Kilo's official photographer, Roxanne. Main page, kilo943.com. Check it out. If you weren't there, you can be there. If you were there, you can relive it. Thursday broadcast. Welcome to it. Sid Black, Kilo Studio. 6:15 kickoff here tonight in the NFL. We'll jumpstart week 4 of Master of the Gridiron. So make sure to get those picks in before 6:15 here tonight. That is if you want to compete in this round of weekly $100 cash, $25 Benny's Bucks, and of course that title of Master of the Gridiron just for a week. Overall, we got a cash and a wood pellet grill. We'll revisit that months down the road. But just let's think week 4. Get those picks in before 6:15 here tonight. Thursday Night Football. And we'll go from there, yeah? 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
1: Well, we've got a few things going on right now. We've got a crash, Briargate Parkway. This is eastbound at North Union Boulevard. Expect that left turn lane to be blocked. And northbound I-25 between Cimarron and Fillmore. We've got some slowdowns there. We've also got a crash on Voyager Parkway at InterQuest Parkway. So definitely seeing the slower traffic there as well. 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Subject to change. I'm Leslie Scott with traffic on the Rock Station 90.
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Avatar getting ready. Well, not getting ready. They still got a few months, but I'm sure it's rolling around in their head, as it should. They'll be running with Metallica coming up in 2027. Just standalone shows, no repeat weekends. This will be following Metallica's Sphere residency as they added a string of shows in 2027. Avatar and Limp Bizkit, the openers. But well-earned for the guys of Avatar. I was told hand-picked by Metallica to open up these dates. It is New Rock and Crying Fire right here at Kilo.

0: Avatar, New Rock, and Crying Fire. Benchwarmer, Caught Up, Day in Sports next. Thursday Night Football tonight. To kick off week four, Master of the Gridiron. Get that in by 6:15. Your picks for the week, KeyToTheLine43.com. 5 o'clock road rage from there. I will open up the ticket window Thursday here today. For a perfect circle, Red Rocks coming up in 2027. I think between 5:15 and 5:20. Open up the ticket window on a ticket window Thursday. And of course, 5 o'clock road rage all this week, courtesy of the Brick Pub. Let's get out, look at traffic, Kilo Traffic Center.
1: We've got a couple of accidents, Platt Avenue eastbound at Murray Boulevard, and one on Briargate Parkway eastbound at North Union Boulevard. Expect to see delays there. Powers Boulevard northbound between Hancock Expressway and Fountain Boulevard. That's pretty much at a crawl. We've also got a crash Powers Boulevard at Galley Road and one on Voyager Parkway at InterQuest. 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I'm Leslie Scott with traffic on The Rock Station 94.3 Kilo.
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3: Hey there, Fox 21 Storm Team forecaster Dalen Brazelton bringing you the weather. Tomorrow, the Pikes Peak region seeing some wonderful conditions, mid-60s for El Paso County. Teller County seeing some cooler conditions. Cripple Creek, 58 degrees. The southeastern plains still dealing with a little bit of that moisture from Hurricane Polo. As a result, going to be seeing some clouds and gusty winds for the rest of the day. Tomorrow, hanging out in the upper 60s and low 70s. And then the mountains and valleys seeing a lot less precipitation moving forward. Sunny skies and temperatures in the upper 60s moving forward. Colorado Springs today hitting a high of 65 degrees. Pueblo in the upper 60s, very briefly getting away from those 70s. We're going to be seeing a lot more of that moving through the rest of the week as we're anticipating sunshiny skies and a wonderful beginning to October.
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9: Time gets caught up, Top Talking Sports. It is Kilo's bench warmer. Thursday Night Football tonight has the surging for them. Cleveland Browns in enemy division foe territory against the Pittsburgh Steelers. Both come into this game matchup 2-1 on the season. With eyes on sitting atop the AFC North with a win here tonight. Browns winners of two straight. The Steelers coming off a week 3 win against the Cincinnati Bengals. Browns, Steelers, 6:15 Thursday Night Football kickoff tonight on Prime Video. Don't forget, get in for week 4, Master of the Gridiron with Scales and Tails, Benny's Lounge and Restaurant. By 6:15 here tonight, 6:15 kickoff here tonight, we'll start up week 4 of Master of the Gridiron, Kilo943.com. You already knew that. One lone game of MLB wildcard action tonight, following both, well, I guess all, Chicago White Sox, New York Yankees, and San Diego Padres advancements last night. Philadelphia Phillies, they bounced back with a win in Game 2 against the Atlanta Braves, forcing this series into a winner-take-all Game 3. That's a 6 p.m. coverage start on NBC tonight. And that'll do it. Your bench warmer. 5 o'clock road rage for this Thursday. It starts now.
10: 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Kilo's 5 o'clock road rage with Sid Black.
11: The traffic, the stampede, the cars, the trucks, the horses.
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Drowning Pool and Tear Away. 5 o'clock road rage for Thursday. All this week, of course, courtesy of downtown Colorado Springs. More focused than that, the Brit Pub. Trade in the routine for romance. Date night starts in downtown Colorado Springs at the Brit Pub, South Sierra Madre. GreatBritish.net. Make it a match day date right next to Widener Field. The Brit is an easy stop before or after a Switchbacks game. We'll get you a gift card just after 5:30. Doing so, part of the 5 o'clock road rage all this week. Next I speak, ticket window open. You get in, perfect circle. Red Rocks coming up in 2027. Deal? All right, let's get to it.

0: o'clock road rage traffic.
1: Not too much of a change with slowdowns due to a crash Platte Avenue eastbound at Murray Boulevard. We've also got a crash Briargate Parkway eastbound at North Union Boulevard and Towers Boulevard at Galley Road. That crash also causing delays. Northbound I-25, look for slower traffic between Cimarron and Fillmore. 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Subject to change. I'm Leslie Scott with traffic on The Rock Station 94.3 Kilo.

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I've already been told the pre-sale sold out. 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But let's not worry about it. 48 years, kicking ass around here. 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We'll go caller 48 right now on that rock line. Ticket window Thursday, courtesy of McCloskey Motors. A Perfect Circle tickets at Red Rocks coming up on 2027. 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

Static X and Destroyer, Kila Rocker Kelly. She was so excited about her Perfect Circle tickets, which she just scored ticket window. 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Have it ready to go. The Brit Pub. I'll get that gift card in hand. Of course, catch them downtown Springs, South Sierra Madre. That headed your way after New Rock from Tony Iommi. It's World Alone. 5 o'clock road rage right here at Kilo.

0: From the Dark, going to be a brand new solo record from Tony Iommi. Been a bit since we've had some solo material from Iommi. That featuring the New Rock There and World Alone. 5 o'clock Road Rage this week. Brit Pub bringing it to you. South Sierra Madres, where you can find them right by Widener Field. 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
1: 5 o'clock road rage traffic.
2: Cars are still working the crash Briargate Parkway eastbound at North Union Boulevard. Expect that to be a little heavy, plus the turn lane still blocked. Northbound I-25 between Cimarron and Fillmore Street. We've got some slower traffic through there. And, of course, we still have the accidents at Powers Boulevard and Galley Road and Voyager Parkway at InterQuest Parkway. 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I'm Leslie Scott with traffic on the Rock Station 94.3.
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10: 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Can you resize rings?
15: 90% of the time, we have no problem resizing rings. If it's a ring that doesn't have any stones in it, sometimes we can even heat up the piece and do a little bit of annealing and either stretch it or compress it. When there are stones, when the ring has a taper, things like that, it can get a little more tricky. And then it just becomes, how much are we changing the size by? But also, how much metal is there to work with? Because sometimes if a ring is really well loved and that shank on the bottom where it sits underneath your hand is getting really thin, that can be tricky to actually manipulate and size. And then we're talking about, well, yes, we can size it, but we also have to replace some of that metal because it's too thin to manipulate. So when you come in, it's always free for us to take a look at something, give you an estimate, and then we can tell you what needs to be done, what has to be done, and what should be on your slate for the future.
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0: 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Of course, they had a stop earlier this week, Ball Arena with Breaking Benjamin and Chevelle. 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

0: especially if you're trying to exit northbound I-25 between Cimarron and Fillmore. We still have that slow. And we've got the crash from Voyager Parkway at InterQuest and another accident at Briargate Parkway eastbound at North Newton Boulevard. 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So grab 5 jumbo wings and a Pepsi for just $8. 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I'm Leslie Scott with traffic on The Rock Station 95.
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